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1: You guys are great.
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0: Now, we heard that your favorite holiday is Halloween.
1: It's Halloween, yeah.
0: Is it because of candy or because you scare people?
1: No, because I think that's the only time people really show who they are by how they dress up at Halloween.
0: Oh, really?
1: Yeah, you can really see what a woman is or a man is the way they dress up.
0: Oh, I got to ask you a question. Which Halloween candy do you think is on top of DoorDash's Halloween candy list?
1: I'm going to go with Reese's Peanut Butter Cups.
0: Hold on. We'll tell you the whole list coming up next.
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4: All right, we're talking about the top candies that are on the list for Halloween. It's coming up upon us very quickly. Before we know, it's going to be Halloween, then it's going to be, you know, Thanksgiving, then Christmas, then New Year's. Boom.
5: Well, some interesting trends appeared as old school candies are making a comeback, apparently.
4: Yeah.
5: With Circus Peanuts orders jumping 350%.
4: Whoa.
5: Circus Peanuts? Lemon Heads are up 200%, and Bit of Honey is climbing 180%. Even Dum Dums are coming in at roughly 60%. So I guess I have the top 10 candies.
4: All right, let's go 10 to 1.
5: 10, number 10, Kit Kat. Number 9, Haribo. Number 8, Sour Patch Kids. 7, Airheads. 6, Skittles. 5, Nerds. 4, Snickers. Number 3, M&M's. Number 2, Hershey's Milk Chocolate Bar. At number 1, as you said earlier, Reese's Peanut Butter Cups.
4: I love Reese's, but I don't eat them anymore just because of what's inside those things, man. Nah, I'm good.
5: Well, there's your list, guys. Which ones are you ordering? It's the Baker Boys powering the party on Stax 92.1.
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0: the hits that power the party. 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
1: Okay. Here we go.

0: 92.1. Wonderful Wednesday. Nick V, Eric V, the Baker Boys.
1: You are a smoker.
0: I've been known to, yes.
1: How long have you been smoking now?
0: Well, I don't even want to say out loud.
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0: Wonderful. That's good news.
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12: Any cloud cover we have left over from today will continue to move on the area for tonight. Those temperatures will be dropping down into the mid to upper 40s for lows, so a little bit of a chilly start for tomorrow morning. Heading into the day tomorrow, a lot nicer, lots of sunshine and temperatures in the 60s. From Storm Tracker 6, I'm your meteorologist, Cole Engel.
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But I'm here to tell you, there's something else. The afterworld. A world of never-ending happiness. 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
2: Why are people stopping smoking?
3: I don't know, but Centers for the Disease Control and Prevention survey shows that only 9% of adults were current smokers in 2025, marking the lowest rate on record.
2: All right.
3: All right, the findings based on responses from more than 24,000 adults reflect a long-term downward trend since the mid-1960s. Remember back in the day when they used to do advertising?
2: Oh, yeah.
3: It was like the cool thing to be a smoker.
2: You had cigarettes in every movie.
3: Right.
2: All the stars were using it. Even the doctors were seen promoting smoking inside the doctor's office. There was a lot of money that was spent to promote these things.
3: Not only that, is they used to smoke on the airlines.
2: Airplanes.
3: All day.
2: What about a smoking section in Denny's?
3: Bro.
2: Or restaurants.
3: Yeah.
2: For that matter. I think a lot of it has to do with, of course, the dangers of smoking, mm-hmm. but the prices of the cigarettes are going up, and it's less welcome in several places around our country and other countries. But I would say going outside of the U.S., they still smoke heavily.
3: They definitely do.
2: There's even Chinese folks that are over 100 years old that are still smoking.
3: Still smoking. Also, the survey found that adult e-cigarettes users have gradually increased over time, but remain steady at about 7% in 2026. So
2: it's the Baker Boys on Stax
3: 92.1.

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0: The hits that power the party. Stax 92.1.
2: Hey, yeah, I wanna shoot, baby, shoot.

0: feeling me? Let's do something. Let's make a bet.
1: The hits that power the party. Stax 92.1.
2: What's brown, round, and likes to get down? Yes, the Baker Boys.
3: Hey! Welcome to the Baker Boys Show with Nick V and Eric V. Every day, we're going to sing a song. Sing along if you know the words.

0: Looks like there's a pitter-patter of small feet.
1: Yeah, baby number two. Got to say congratulations to Millie, Bobby Brown, and Jake Bon Jovi. I didn't even know they had a kid already.
0: I'm not sure if it's adopted or if she actually carried the child.
1: Maybe a surrogate or something like that.
0: All I see her is as that little kid in Stranger Things.
1: It's Papa?
0: Hard for me to see this.
1: Is she calling Jake Bon Jovi Papa?
0: Probably at this point.
2: Back to the music with those Baker Boys. Baker Boys.
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4: We specifically said no kids.
0: Millie Bobby Brown is all grown up. She grew up right in front of our eyes, and now she has two kids.
1: Yeah, Millie Bobby Brown, Jake Bon Jovi are proud parents of baby number two. Now on an Instagram post by the new mom provides more information of the little one.
0: Uh-huh.
1: Apparently welcoming a son.
0: Yay.
1: Brown captioned a pic of the baby's hand held by her and Jake.
0: How precious.
1: And the caption, hi, little guy. That's what it was. That makes it a boy and a girl for the Bon Jovi. So congratulations to them as they welcomed the daughter via adoption last year. That's why we didn't see her pregnant.
0: That's what it is. Well, congratulations to them. It's not easy to have children sometimes.
1: Well, the couple's new son was also adopted. So it's two adoptions.
0: Well, how beautiful of them to actually take on somebody else's child and going to raise them as their own.
1: Well, how blessed those kids are. They ain't got to worry about nothing.
0: Well, hopefully, you know, the Hollywood parenting thing, you know, come on. It is not always the most positive situation.
1: All right,
0: but
1: guys.
0: Still congratulations to Millie Bobby Brown.
1: That's your Baker Buzz.
0: Stacks 92.1.

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I can turn a mad hoe into a fan. Cameras flashing, lights on, turning up. 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
1: It's the Baker Boys on your radio. Coming up, we got a What the F News, guys.
0: I want you to use your imagination, Eric V.
1: All right.
0: Imagine a Florida crab with a knife trying to attack a man.
1: Wait a minute.
0: And his dog.
1: A Florida crab coming after me with a knife.
0: With a knife to
1: on
0: attack,
1: the beach.
0: To attack you and your
1: what
0: dog.
1: What the hell, bro? This ain't a cartoon.
0: Only in Florida, bro.
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14: Any cloud cover we have left over from today will continue to move out of the area for tonight. Those temperatures will be dropping down into the mid to upper 40s for lows, so a little bit of a chilly start for tomorrow morning. Heading into the day tomorrow, a lot nicer, lots of sunshine and temperatures in the 60s. From Storm Tracker 6, I'm your meteorologist, Cole Engel.
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1: Well, evidently, these people must have been in the wrong crab gang area. the crab came to shank them. What the hell? So, it's a prison crab?
2: Believe it or not, a Florida man got quite a surprise when a crab armed with a pocket knife blade appeared to threaten his dog.
1: I'm about to cut you.
2: Eduardo Alvarez posted a video on Instagram showing a blue land crab holding a knife blade in one of its claws while his dog, Summer, watched nearby. The crab appeared ready to defend itself, waving the blade as Alvarez stepped in to protect his pet.
1: What set you from, cuz? What the hell? Florida, man. Y'all crazy.
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0: 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You know what's going down, Capital City.
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0: Hey, it's Nick V and Eric V, the two brothers from the same mother.
1: I think I want to start a GoFundMe, Nick V. I need to go on a golf trip to Thailand. Yes, I need to. I want to. I have to. After I've seen this post on Instagram, I think I need to go there.
0: All right.
1: I'll tell you why.
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2: Now, I've talked to my brother Eric V about traveling a lot. And, you know, you always haven't been one to, you know, just step out and go to another country. But why are you so excited now?
3: Okay, first of all, I travel by myself. So okay. I don't have a significant other. So it's a little weird to go to a different country by yourself, for me anyway. Okay. Unless I'm actually working. But I seen this post online and I think I need to go to Thailand. Here's why. The golf caddies in Thailand.
2: Oh, boy.
3: After you hit a good shot, they're females. They moan after you hit a good shot. So I can only imagine how many times the women will be moaning
2: for you
3: when I hit a good shot.
2: Big Mexican man.
3: I hit a lot of good shots, Nick V.
2: Okay. So a lot of moaning, apparently.
3: Yeah.
2: So hold on.
3: Stroke my ego a little bit.
2: No, I want to picture this, Eric V. Where are these women placed?
3: They're caddies. They're carrying your bag.
2: Caddies.
3: Yeah.
2: And they moan when you hit a good shot.
3: Yeah.
2: Will you please give me a little idea of what that might sound like?
3: Oh, I can't do a Thailand woman moan.
2: Come on.
3: I have sound here, but we can't put it on the show. Oh, I don't want to get in trouble.
2: Okay. It's the Baker Boys powering the party on Stax 92.1.
4: 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I am
5: 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I was stargazing. 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
1: Stacks 92.1. Hey, it's Nick V, Eric V, the Baker Boys, with perhaps a fake news story.
2: Yeah, I want you to look this up, okay? This is supposedly going viral right now. It's a 40-year-old virgin says she's auctioning off her virginity.
1: No.
2: To the highest bidder, okay? Look it up, Nick V. Let's see.
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8: Any cloud cover we have left over from today will continue to move out of the area for tonight. Those temperatures will be dropping down into the mid to upper 40s for lows, so a little bit of a chilly start for tomorrow morning. Heading into the day tomorrow, a lot nicer, lots of sunshine and temperatures in the 60s. From Storm Tracker 6, I'm your meteorologist, Cole Engel.
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1: Fun, energetic DJs that make you feel good. Nick and Eric V, take it away.
2: This has got to be possibly fake. Is it fake or no?
3: I'm reading about it. A viral internet story about an actual individual and a memorabilia subplot from the 2005 comedy hit 40-Year-Old Virgin.
2: Right, right.
3: This lady is talking about that she's going to auction off her virginity. But who wants a 40-Year-Old Virgin?
2: Somebody might. You never know, man. Okay. I said the other day, somebody's trash. Is your treasure.
3: Okay,
2: right?
3: Yeah. Whoa.
2: That's the truth.
3: Did you call her trash?
2: I'm just saying somebody's trash is somebody else's treasure.
3: Okay.
2: It's true.
3: Okay.
2: All right, a 40-year-old Southern Carolina woman named Melanie Montclair
3: yeah.
2: says she's been auctioning off her virginity to the highest bidder after years of being mocked for remaining celibate.
3: Wow.
2: That's crazy.
3: That's sad, though.
2: It is sad.
3: To be mocked for being a virgin.
2: It is terrible. So Montclair said the idea started as a joke with friends, but turned to be serious after several strangers offered money online.
3: Wait a minute, but the legal experts are quickly warning that a paid physical arrangement could lead to significant legal complications.
2: All right, in case you want to put a bid on it, the current bids have already reached about $75.
3: That's it?
2: Yeah, that's it right there. Nick B, if you were to go back in time and say you were going to be a celibate, man,
3: young man,
2: how much would you take to auction off your virginity?
3: That's a good question. It just depends on where I was in my life.
2: Like, well, let's think about the years you were. You know, back, how old would you have been? Like 16, 15? How old were you?
3: I'm not going to say that information on the radio.
2: How old were you when you lost your virginity?
3: A teenager.
2: Okay, so you were a teenager. Let's put it at 13. Were you that young?
3: Bro, I think this show is over, homie. That's an after-hours conversation right there. Have a beautiful, blessed, powerful, virginic day from the Mega Boys.
2: Is virginic a word?
3: I just made it up.
2: Okay.
3: It's the Baker Boys on Stax
2: 92.1.

Wake up with Didi in the morning and get moving with Metro Malik on the way home. The hits that power the party. 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

0: Hello.
1: Hello. Can I do what's it called? I'm listening to the radio right now, and can I say something?
0: You may do an oral expression. Absolutely. What's your name?
1: My name is Carlos Hernandez. I'm from Omaha, Nebraska.
0: All right, Carlos, and who are you thinking about tonight?
1: Well, I just want to say a very happy 20th birthday to my girlfriend, Araya Bryant. I'm extremely proud of her, and I really love her and care for her, and I just wish nothing but the best.
0: All right, I love it. What's on tap for the birthday celebration?
1: Well, right now I'm going to get her some really nice flowers, and I'm going to take her out to dinner and propose to her.
0: Wow, definitely a plot twist. I think this is going to be a memorable birthday. Let me know how everything goes, okay?
1: Sounds good. Thank you very much. Plus, I'm listening to you right now.
0: Thank you so much. I appreciate the both of you.
1: Thank you. You have a great rest of your night.

0: All right, hope you're ready to get it on tonight. This is the Slow Jam Show with R-Dub. The show you're listening to tonight is heard in your city and over 250 cities across America and around the world. So if you can invite your friends or family near or far to join you and me tonight on the radio, she would love that. There's room for more. 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
1: Hi, this is London from 29 Palms, California. I was calling to make an oral expression for my fiancé, Steven, in Coalinga, California. Baby, I love you. I can't wait to see you. I miss you so much. The kids miss you. I'm praying for you, baby. You got this. You'll be home soon.
2: Hi, this is Jamal calling from Las Vegas, Nevada. I would like to leave an oral expression to my wife, Nakai Clark. I love you, Mamacitas. And I just want to thank you for everything that you've helped me build and create in my life since I've been with you.
3: Hi, this is Princess calling from Grenada, Mississippi. This goes out to the love of my life, Frank Davis. Baby, I love you. I appreciate you. I cannot wait till you get home to me.
4: Hi, my name is Renee Wood, and I'm from Tucson, Arizona, to Antonio Pedrego Vega. I just want to tell him that I love him with all my heart, and I can't wait for us to spend the rest of our lives together, living happily ever after.
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5: 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I'm sorry for letting us slip away and get separated and have a separation between us. 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

0: 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The good folks in the great state of Texas, including B93 in Midland and Odessa, Texas. 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
1: My name is Melissa. I'm from Anchorage, Alaska. I want to give an oral expression to Troy Jennings. I love you. I'll see you soon, and I'll be thinking about you.
2: Hi, this is Tomas from Phoenix, Arizona. I wanted to give a shout-out to my girlfriend, Bella. I love you. I've been so happy since you've been in my life, and I can't wait to see what our future holds.
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4: 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I miss you so much. You're almost here. 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Have a good night. I love you.
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26: Any cloud cover we have left over from today will continue to move out of the area for tonight. Those temperatures will be dropping down into the mid to upper 40s for lows, so a little bit of a chilly start for tomorrow morning. Heading into the day tomorrow, a lot nicer. Lots of sunshine and temperatures in the 60s. From Storm Tracker 6, I'm your meteorologist, Cole Engel.
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1: Hi, Joseph. What's your wife's name, first of all?
0: My wife's name is Tia.
1: All right, fantastic. And what are we going to play for Tia tonight?
0: I'd like to play our song that we played at our wedding. His name is Fallen by Alicia Keys.
1: How long have you and Tia been married for now?
0: Going on 3 years, but we've been together since seventh grade.
1: Since seventh grade. So who made the first move? Was that you? And what class were you in?
0: It was actually on the playground.
1: Love it. And were you nervous? I mean, I look back when I was in seventh grade, man, I was such a shy little nervous kid. Were you nervous walking up to her?
0: Oh, very much so. She was in the middle of her group of friends, so it was kind of nerve-wracking.
1: Dude, you have courage. That's actually that's the worst, man, when they're with all their friends. And
0: oh, it is.
1: And do you remember what she said when you approached her?
0: I do not. I just remember that she smiled at me because she had been looking at me and I'd been looking at her for a while. I just eventually got up the courage and just walked up to her and kissed her and walked away.
1: Ooh, it was like that.
0: Yeah, I kissed her on the cheek and walked away.
1: Wow, and she didn't throw any sticks or sand at you, right?
0: No, her girlfriend's all oohed and awed at me.

0: 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R-Dub, going to log on to slowjams.com right now and deliver some computer love. 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Some are from earlier in the week, and we do appreciate your patience if you've been waiting to hear your oral expression on the radio. Okay, from slowjams.com, from Andrew to Simone in Compton, California. I love you. Good night and sweet dreams. Thanks for listening to us on 93.5 K-Day tonight. David and Brother Mark in Tucson, Arizona. Happy birthday, brother. I love you. And from Victoria to Sebastian, Lompo, California. Love you, and I'll always be there for you. 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Adriana to Michael in Corpus Christi, Texas. Good night, sweet dreams. I love you, and I'm sending you all my hugs and kisses. From Marissa to Sylvester in Pasadena, California. I love you, and please forgive me. I promise I'm a changed woman. Jessica to Philip in Amarillo, Texas. Tristan for Nadine in Las Vegas, Nevada tonight. Grayson to Ashley in Biloxi, Mississippi. And we'll say hello and good night to Teresa in Boyle Heights, sending this out to Carlos in Westminster, California tonight on 93.5 K-Day. 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

0: And everyone's with you right now, so let's back up and tell me your name.
1: Thank you so much for saying that.
0: Take your time. No, of course. Take your time. You tell me your name when you get a chance, but you take your time. You cry all you need. Take a big breath. Whatever you need to do, we're just going to hang out tonight for a little bit.
1: My name is Sylvia.
0: Tell me about your husband. What's his name?
1: His name was John.
0: I want you to give me one of your favorite, I want you to give everybody one of your favorite memories with John. Tell us about it.
1: Everything about him was awesome. He did everything for me. I never knew what it was like to be loved till I met him.
0: Well, you know what? Nobody, and I know this doesn't make it really a lot better, but just remember that no one can ever take away those memories that you cherish. With this man, you keep those memories in your heart every single day and night. When you lay down to sleep at night, those memories are right with you, and he's there right with you. And guess what? We're right here with you too, and we love you so much, and we're sending you so much love tonight.
1: Thank you so much. And even though people say it gets better with time and easier, it is true, but you still miss him every now and then. You still miss him, and I miss him so much, especially listening to your slow jams. And it's true what they say, it's better to have love and loss than never have loved at all.

0: 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Slow jams.
1: Don't talk, just listen. First of all, I have to be honest with you, baby. I lied when I told you I never want to see you again.

0: And we do hope you will stay with us tonight. 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Okay, that number is 877-209-0631. 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
1: Hi, this is Marlene DeNova calling from Dallas, Texas. I'd like to dedicate Let's Get Married by Jack Edge to my husband, Jose Lozano in La Mesa, Texas. I love you, baby, and I miss you.
2: This is Raymond Duenas from Baltimore, Maryland. I'd like to hear Slow and Easy by Zapp and Roger. This is for Alondra, Sanger, California. Miss you, baby girl.
3: 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I miss you so much and love you and can't wait to be with you.
4: 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I'm sending this out to Jaime Aguilar. We miss you, and we can't wait for you to come home. I love you, babe.
0: And please remember, you're a part of the show just because you listen, and I'm so glad you are. My name is R-Dub. We never say goodbye, only good night. And until tomorrow, you've been listening to the Slow Jam Show.

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14: 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It's a musical experience with Anthony Hamilton. 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Anthony Hamilton with Liz.

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5: I'm meteorologist David Young. Your forecast for tonight, look for partly cloudy skies with lows in the upper 40s. Lots of sunshine on the way for Thursday. High temperatures mild in the upper 60s to near 70. We'll drop back into the mid-40s for lows for Thursday night with clouds moving in. Then for Friday, decreasing clouds late with highs in the upper 60s.
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2: My name's Tansy Logan Eastman. 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
4: 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I'm from Cass City, Michigan. 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
1: Don't talk, just listen. 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I lied when I told you I never want to see you again. 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
1: Hey, we got actress and producer Marsai Martin, best known for her role as Diane Johnson on Blackish. She'll be live in the studio with us. Plus, you know it's No Politics Thursday, but we still diving into the drama in our hot topic.
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5: My name's Tansy Logan Eastman. I'm 42 years old.

0: And I have just under 6 years sober.
1: 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I'm 43 years old. I live here in Jackson, Michigan. I have 2 years sober.
2: My name is Tracy Madden. I'm 58 years old. I'm from Cass City, Michigan. And on July 24th, I will have 25 years in recovery.
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4: I'm meteorologist David Young. Your forecast for tonight, look for partly cloudy skies with lows in the upper 40s. Lots of sunshine on the way for Thursday. High temperatures mild in the upper 60s to near 70. We'll drop back into the mid-40s for lows for Thursday night with clouds moving in. Then for Friday, decreasing clouds late with highs in the upper 60s.
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1: Who you with?
0: On the couch with my favorite sinner. 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
4: 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Mixing and scratching is the name of the game. Now here's a little something about nosy people. 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Baby D.

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13: I'm meteorologist David Young. Your forecast for tonight: look for partly cloudy skies with lows in the upper 40s. Lots of sunshine on the way for Thursday. High temperatures mild in the upper 60s to near 70. We'll drop back into the mid 40s for lows for Thursday night with clouds moving in. Then for Friday, decreasing clouds late with highs in the upper 60s.
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9: And I'm Leanne. Hey, you know, I was thinking the other day, I thought going down the road that my car was starting to handle a little bit funny. Do you think that might be tire wear, Jerry? Should I look into that?
8: Boy, it sure is, Leanne. 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
12: I'm meteorologist David Young. Your forecast for tonight, look for partly cloudy skies with lows in the upper 40s. Lots of sunshine on the way for Thursday. High temperatures mild in the upper 60s to near 70. We'll drop back into the mid-40s for lows for Thursday night with clouds moving in. Then for Friday, decreasing clouds late with highs in the upper 60s.
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Well, so many people wanna cruise Crenshaw on Sunday. One day I'ma have to get in my car and go. You know, I take the 110 into the 105. Get off on Crenshaw, tell my homies look alive. 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
11: I'm meteorologist David Young. Your forecast for tonight, look for partly cloudy skies with lows in the upper 40s. Lots of sunshine on the way for Thursday. High temperatures mild in the upper 60s to near 70. We'll drop back into the mid-40s for lows for Thursday night with clouds moving in. Then for Friday, decreasing clouds late with highs in the upper 60s.
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1: Lack a lack a lack a lack a lack a lack a lack a lack a lack a lack a lack a lack a lack a lack a lack a lack a lack a lack a lack a lack a lack a lack a lack a lack a lack a lack a lack a lack a lack a lack a lack a lack a lack a lack a lack a lack a lack a lack a lack a lack a lack a lack a lack a lack a lack a lack a lack a lack a lack a lack a lack a lack a lack a lack a lack a lack a lack a lack a lack a lack a lack a lack a lack a lack a lack a lack a lack a lack a lack a lack a lack a lack a lack a lack a lack a lack a lack a lack a lack a lack a lack a lack a lack a lack a lack a lack a lack a lack a lack a lack a lack a lack a lack a lack a lack a lack a lack a lack a lack a lack a lack a lack a lack a lack a lack a lack a lack a lack a lack a lack a lack a lack a lack a lack a lack a lack a lack a lack a lack a lack a lack a lack a lack a lack a lack a lack

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1: Hey, good morning. Good morning. Good morning. Didi in the morning, and I got comedian JJ Williamson with me, and also Trey G, who, I mean, y'all realize that fall, what is it, just the other day? Officially like summer's over?
2: Yeah, summer's over.
1: Which is sad because, golly, summer went by fast.
2: Big facts.
1: But now, what is it? Trey, you say this is called cuffing season.
3: Come on, now we getting into the colder months.
2: I love it.
3: Yeah, we getting into the colder months at this point. And you know what? I was perusing my timeline the other day. I ain't perused in a little minute.
1: Yeah.
3: I was perusing that timeline.
1: Last time you perused, didn't you get like a concussion?
3: I thought you was about to say a rash.
1: No, I thought you was
3: going to. Yeah, I thought you were going to say a rash. I did get a concussion the last time.
1: I heard you got a rash or something else, but keep it moving.
3: See there? Stay out of my business.
4: They're going to start that rumor.
3: Stay out of my business. 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
15: I'm Storm Tracker 6 meteorologist Katie Nicolau, here with a look at your forecast. Today is going to be an absolutely beautiful day in mid-Michigan with sunny skies and high temperatures around 70 degrees. We'll also see less wind, the

0: and what we've had over the past few days, only around 5 to 15 miles per hour. Overnight, some clouds will move in, leaving us partly cloudy for tomorrow.
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1: Hold on, wait.
2: What's gonna happen?
3: You always got to play.
1: That's Glorilla on it.
0: Yeah, big glow.
2: I know my words reach, cause I could be in the dirt right now. Instead, I'm on the beach. Chilling in my big beach.
1: What that mean?
4: Yo, I don't know if I want a shot of holy water or some Hennessy.
0: Oh, God.
4: I have no idea.
0: Glow has a couple gospel songs under her belt, too, so I'm sure that's part of the reason why he grabbed it as well.
1: Right. Okay, so Glorilla with the Shorty Low sample.
0: Yeah, and Kurt Franklin.
1: Amen.
0: And the choir.
1: Amen.
0: Amen. Won't he bring them together?
1: What you say, JJ? You don't know, but you don't want what? A shot of what?
4: A holy water or some Hennessy.
1: They both strong.
4: Yeah. No.
1: Yeah. Yeah. Strong. Yeah. Give me a strong shot of holy water.
4: Holy water going to make you pass out at church.
1: Yeah.
4: Hennessy going to make you throw up at the club.
1: No, shut I think up. Holy water had you speaking in tongues.
4: Yeah.
0: Stop.
4: Stop.
0: Stop.
1: And Hennessy had you slurring.
0: All right.
1: Okay, fine. Well, coming up next. All right. We got $1,000 for you right now. Play our $1,000 minute game right now at 833. Talk to Dee Dee.
0: That's 833-825-5233.
1: It's Dee Dee in the morning.
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Jams right down your block. We beat to rap, what key beat to lock, but I'm cool like that. I'm cool like that. I'm cool like that. I'm cool like that. I'm cool like that. I'm cool like that. I'm cool like that.

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1: Hey, good Thursday morning. It's Didi of the morning. I am happy to be here.
2: Why?
1: Woke up this morning. Yeah. That's what you got to be happy about. We here,
2: hey,
1: y'all.
2: Hey, man, we here.
1: We here. Good morning, Trey.
3: Hey, happy
2: Not
3: Thursday.
2: Not only do we wake up, but we have an amazing show.
1: Yep.
2: We have an opportunity to be amazing to the world,
1: yes.
2: Man. So,
1: yep.
2: Man, yeah, it's a beautiful
1: It's
2: Thursday.
1: A beautiful day. Good morning to you, JJ.
2: Good morning, good morning, good morning, good people.
1: Let's get right to the five things you need to know to start your day.
4: The five things you need to know right now on Didi in
1: now,
4: the morning.
1: I said all that to say we are excited. It's a beautiful morning.
2: Yes.
1: We are excited to be here.
2: Yes.
1: But you already knew I had to give you some bad news, so I had to come with the good news.
2: Okay.
1: I had to make you smile this morning.
2: Yeah.
1: And I'm going to make you cry now.
2: Damn.
1: Did y'all hear what the gas prices are in San Diego?
2: Man.
1: Is it almost like, is it $8 or $9?
2: Almost $9.
1: Oh, my God. Take a listen.
5: Still seeing people filling up their tanks of gas. You can see $8.99 for a gallon of regular unleaded in $9.99 if you're filling up with diesel.
1: Oh, my God. $9.99.
2: Crazy, man.
1: So this is why they say that a supply chain could be interrupted because of gas. And it costs so much for the trucks to get around. So now you're going to see scarcity. Prices are going to go up even more.
3: At this point, even just as a regular civilian, you are paying more to go do whatever it is that you're going to do because gas costs.
1: But let me tell you this.
3: $20 don't take you nowhere no more.
1: Hey, Trey.
2: Oh, hell no.
1: Trey, you said it's going. Where we going? This is why I tell all my friends, is it worth it?
3: Right. Either we have to carpool or I'm just going to take a scooter.
1: Damn.
3: I'm taking a scooter.
1: Now.
3: I'm going to look like Lupe Fiasco after kick pushing.
2: Kick push, boy.
3: Kick push. Push.
2: Tony Hawk.
3: Yes.
2: Ladies and gentlemen, let's talk about the WNBA, man. You know the WNBA have been making a lot of strides lately, man. You know, a lot of these women are getting paid. You know, they getting their bonuses, man. Well, you know, Kevin Durant, KD himself that played with the Rockets, man, he been sounding off a lot about all this outside noise.
6: WNBA is flourishing. Look what these women are doing. You know, look at the money they've made over the last few years. Look at the visibility of their league. They got 4 or 5 signature athletes on major brands that are representing major brands. These women have brands for themselves, the business women for themselves outside of the game. So a lot of that stuff, you know, the politics that they bring into sports nowadays, I understand the messaging behind what they're trying to do, but a person like me who just strictly cares for the purity of the sport, I do not give a about none of that. I care about flourishing and pushing the league forward, and that's what's happening right now.
2: You know, lately I've been watching a couple of WNBA games, man, because, you know, they coming down and getting ready for the playoffs, man. The games have actually been good. It's very competitive, man. And again, like he said, man, they're flourishing, man. They're making strides in the right direction, man. I think it's still a slow process, but they're improving. They're making money, and the games are getting more competitive, and the attendance is going up. So shout out to the WNBA and what they're doing.
3: Shout out to them.
1: I like it.
3: Can we talk about Oprah real quick? Oprah don't really like being the headlines a heck of a whole lot, but
2: that's true.
3: Here lately on social media, she actually has been in the headlines just a tad bit more, talking about her mortality. Oprah, I didn't realize Oprah was in her 70s.
1: I didn't either.
3: Yeah, I did not realize that. And now Oprah is pretty much saying, look, I only have maybe a good decade left, and she thinks about it in her mind.
7: I am 72 and very much aware of the urgency of time. Very much aware that I have one solid good decade left. Very much aware.
8: Why do you think that?
7: I feel it.
8: You do?
7: I do. I don't know what's going to happen. So I'm looking at my life as though I have one solid decade left to give and offer the message that I came to give, and to do it with clarity, and do it with love, and do it without ego, and to do it as an offering to say, this is why I came.
1: I love her when she talks like that.
3: Very grand.
1: And it sounds so unbelievable.
3: It sounds very
2: you
3: grand.
2: You tell she's been around Mayor Angela a lot. A lot, hun. Sidney Poitier.
3: Oh, Lord. That is a real conversation, though.
2: Yeah, man. You got to be real with your life, man, especially when you're at that age, man. You know, you just never know.
3: Absolutely.
1: Yeah. I had somebody who say to me, you know that you got about 30 more Christmases left. I said, hold on.
2: Damn.
3: 30 more Christmases.
2: Christmases.
3: Damn.
1: I said, don't now. now. Don't reduce me to these, like,
3: yeah,
1: stop.
3: Yeah. Nah, yeah, yeah.
2: Yeah.
3: Can we also talk about Ryan Clark? You know, mm-hmm. Ryan got a lot of praise the other day when he started his new show, The Pivot Show.
2: Yeah, on Netflix,
3: at his new studio.
2: Oh, really? Okay.
3: He got a lot of praise for his new studio. Now, this is how fast the internet works. People are coming at Ryan Clark.
1: Why?
3: Because he accepted a $1.5 million investment from Howard Schultz. Howard Schultz is the former CEO of Starbucks.
1: Okay.
3: And people are basically saying that he is known to pillage black people's, like, you know, things.
1: Really?
3: Like, they are known to kind of get their hands in the mix and mess up things that, you know, people are trying to start for themselves. So,
1: uh-oh.
3: Ryan Clark is now receiving a lot of criticism for accepting that investment for his show from Howard Schultz.
1: I get what he's doing. He's like, look, I'm trying to make this thing a success, people.
2: I'm trying to keep
1: money.
2: It going. From the jump.
1: Yeah.
2: I'm making ESPN realize they made a mistake.
1: Exactly.
2: Yeah.
1: All right. Well, good luck with that with Ryan Clark, because I think he's done some great things.
2: Yeah,
1: hey,
2: absolutely.
1: Listen, those are your five. We need somebody to play our $1,000 minute game. We do have cash for you this morning. Answer 10 questions correctly, and you're going to win at 833-TALK-TO-DeeDee.
2: That's 833-825-5233.
1: It's DeeDee in the morning.
0: The hits that power the party. 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
1: Hey, it's DeeDee in the morning, and I want you to do me and yourself a quick favor. 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
3: Andrea, who you gonna make mad today?
4: My brother, Tim.
3: What you gonna tell Tim?
4: I'm gonna tell him that he's too old to be living in the house with his mom. It's time for him to be a man and pay his child support. The constables keep coming by leaving letters.
3: Wow, dang, you going hard today, Andrea. Here we go. Let's call Tim.
5: Hello.
4: Tim.
5: Yeah.
4: Okay, you know, I wanted to talk to you about something, and I was looking at you when you came out to the house the other night. You know, you're 53 years old. It's time for you to grow up and be a man. You know, don't you think it's time for you to get your own place instead of staying with mama?
5: Is that what you want to talk to me about?
4: That's exactly what I want to talk about.
5: Huh. Well, I got news for you. I ain't got no motherfucking comfortables coming here.
4: Did they not leave a notice the other day? Yes,
5: no.
4: They did.
5: I don't need you or Teresa to come over and tell me what to do.
4: We coming over there.
5: Yeah, I wouldn't give
4: a damn. If you don't want us to move your stuff, you better already be gone.
5: You got me f***ed up.
4: Dora, shoot.
5: You know what? She ain't asking me to stay here. I don't need to stay here. I ain't got to stay here, my sister. I could have been done moved. But since you want to try to get up off your ass and do something about that, you know what you need to do? You need to bring your short ass on right now.
4: Okay.
5: That's what you need to do.
4: Let me stop and get Teresa.
5: You know what you need to do?
3: Hold on, Tim. Tim. Tim hung up. Yeah, we hung man. Let's call Tim back.
5: I'm waiting on you.
3: Hey, Tim.
5: I'm waiting on you.
3: Tim, I got to tell you something. This right here is the Mad Minute.
6: Yeah, Tim,
3: it's a joke. It's the radio station, and Andrea hit us up, said she was going to make you mad. It's just a joke. Okay.
4: Everything I said was true.
3: All right, y'all, give it up for Andrea and her brother, Tim.
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8: Good Thursday morning. I'm Megan Vaselli with 6 News. Overnight, a federal judge blocks President Trump's ban on 3 news outlets from the White House grounds, meaning CNN, MS Now, and Politico must have their access restored, at least for now. The president announced the ban Friday, citing what he calls fake news. But the outlets argue the ban is a blatant violation of the First Amendment. The White House now denies a report that it's planning a 90-day ban on diesel exports as Americans continue to struggle with the rising cost of fuel. The report from Politico cites 5 people familiar with the discussions and says that the legal process for the export ban was still being worked out. But now in an unsigned statement to the Hill, the White House said that's not true. This comes after earlier this week, President Trump made comments in support of a ban. For the latest news, weather, and sports, be sure to tune into 6 News, and we're always online at WLNS.com.
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2: Here's Representative Karen Whitsett, an African-American leader in Detroit. 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

0: record below 500, as they will then turn to the offseason and figure out a way to get back to postseason baseball. The Lions are back in action on Sunday when they welcome in former defensive coordinator Aaron Glenn, and the New York Jets. Kickoff is set for 1 o'clock on Fox on Sunday. Have a good Thursday.
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2: I'm Storm Tracker 6 meteorologist Katie Nicolau, here with a look at your forecast. Today's going to be an absolutely beautiful day in mid-Michigan with sunny skies and high temperatures around 70 degrees. We'll also see less wind than what we've had over the past few days, only around 5 to 15 miles per hour. Overnight, some clouds will move in, leaving us partly cloudy for tomorrow.
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3: I've heard people say that too much of anything is not good for you, baby. But I don't know about that. As many times as we've loved and we've shared love and made love, it doesn't seem to me like it's enough. It's just not enough, baby.

0: that speaks to them. 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
2: Good morning. It is Didi in the morning. It is Thursday. We're all here. There is Trey G, also comedian JJ Williamson. Let's get to the hot topics because Outkast. We gotta talk about Outkast. Did y'all see? No, they're not coming together. No, they're not coming back together. But they came together for this one thing. Did y'all hear what it was?
3: Yeah.
2: Let's get into it. Here we go.
4: Hot Topics. We back on that.
1: Thanks.
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2: 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So did you see the Trump administration? The Trump administration now is saying, listen, we got to let some of these South Africans in. 17,000.

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1: Good morning. It's Didi in the morning. And I need to talk to JJ and Trey and everybody, really.
2: Okay.
1: If you hear my voice, I'm going to talk about something. The other day, we were playing a basketball player. His name is Tyrese Halliburton.
2: Yes.
1: Mm-hmm. He was talking about, I guess, when he got married.
2: Mm-hmm. Yes.
1: He says that he went to multiple artists. And he said that they were all asking for $750,000 to perform at his wedding.
2: Right.
1: For just 30 members. He said, what was it, for 30 minutes?
2: About 30 minutes, yeah.
1: Do y'all know who they said performed? I don't know how true this is, but according to what I read, listen to what they're saying now about this whole situation. They said, the person who performed at the wedding and who did it for free.
3: Yeah.
1: This person did it for free.
3: Yeah.
1: When other artists were asking for $750,000, the artist in question is 50 Cent.
3: Yeah.
2: 50?
3: He was actually very vocal in that interview with Speedy Norman about 50 taking up the mantle to perform.
1: And that's something that
3: showing
1: out of
3: love.
1: All of them.
3: Showing love.
1: So here's what they're saying. They said this is exactly why 50 Cent has lasted decades in this industry. While other artists Googled Tyrese Halliburton's $244 million NBA contract.
3: Yo.
1: Hold on a second. I didn't know that man made that much either.
2: Oh,
1: If I'm an artist out here and I'm out here doing concerts trying to make my money,
3: but you got
1: 244, I'm demanding at least 500 to perform.
3: But they were asking for $750,000 for 30 minutes.
2: For 30 minutes.
3: $500,000 for 30 minutes.
1: Okay, you're right. Well, anyway, they said other artists, they Googled what he made, and I didn't know he was $244 million. Anyway, they said 50 moved differently. 50 Cent told him to just cover the flight and hotel,
3: right,
1: and he would perform for free.
3: Right.
1: No invoice, no negotiations, no what's the budget.
3: Mm.
1: They said just a genuine gesture that money couldn't buy. And they said that's how you build real relationships. And that's how you stay relevant for 20 plus years in an industry where everything, they said, could feel like a transaction.
3: Huh.
1: 50 Cent understands that real relationships can be worth more than a check.
2: Yeah.
1: I agree with that.
3: Yeah.
1: I have to agree with that.
2: I remember early in my career, man, I was dealing with some promoters, man. And, you know, AJ, work with me, man. You know, I ain't got but X amount of dollars I can give you now, but you know, once my production grows, man, and you grow, man, I'm gonna take care of you later on. And they did that, so I made some sacrifices early in my career, man, that paid off.
1: No, I agree. I've
2: paid
1: done
2: off.
1: That. I'll do that with nonprofits.
2: Yeah,
1: there'll be a nonprofit that may want me to show up, and I normally will say my contribution is I'm here. Right?
3: Yeah.
1: You get what I'm saying?
3: Yeah,
1: like,
3: yeah.
1: I may not be able to, you don't have to pay me no money, and I may not, I'm going to donate my time, and I'll host for free,
3: right,
1: is what I would say to a lot of nonprofits, because I felt like that was how you give back, and I'm so blessed. I'm like, trust and believe me, I'm blessed.
3: 100%.
1: So,
3: 100%.
1: This is how so they're saying, I didn't know that was a side of 50 we didn't know, though.
3: That's the cancer side.
1: Yeah. Y'all could be hardcore. Now, I knew, listen, I got two great friends who are a cancer.
3: I'm telling you.
1: And you're right. That's what you guys are. You all can be like hard on the exterior, but you're really softies.
3: So. Very much so. It's the extreme of both sides of the scale.
1: Yeah.
3: You can be very nice, very hard.
1: That's right. But if you get too close to a cancer, they'll sting you. And they got smart mouths. Boy,
3: just be respectful. That's all.
1: All right. You're right, Trey. I'll be respectful at all times.
3: Mm-hmm.
1: All right. Listen, coming up, we got your hot topics on the way. It's Didi in the morning.
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5: Good Thursday morning. I'm Megan Vaselli with 6 News. Absentee voting opens today for Michiganders, with the November midterms now just 40 days out. The city of Lansing expects to send out more than 23,000 ballots tomorrow. As a reminder, you need to return your completed ballot by 8 p.m. on Election Day for your vote to count. Early in-person voting starts on October 24th. The process is similar to that of Election Day, but the location could be different depending on where you live. 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So between now and Election Day, CATA E-Tran and Clinton Transit will provide rides to registration sites, absentee ballot drop boxes, early voting locations, and Election Day polling places. You don't need an ID, but may need to schedule your ride in advance. For the latest news, weather, and sports, be sure to tune into 6 News, and we're always online at WLNS.com.
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1: My name is Tracy Edmond. 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
10: Hey, Mid-Michigan, this is Ian Kress from the WLNS Sports Department. The Michigan State football team begins Big Ten play on Saturday at home against Nebraska. Per the injury report that was released yesterday, starting linebacker Brady Pretzloff will not be playing against the Cornhuskers. He suffered an injury against Notre Dame this past Saturday and left the game, so he will not be out there for the Spartans on Saturday. Kickoff between Michigan State and Nebraska is set for 5 o'clock at Spartan Stadium. Michigan begins Big Ten play at the Big House against Iowa. That kickoff will be at 3:30 on CBS. And on Friday night, former Michigan State quarterback Aiden Childs will go up against the reigning national champs Indiana. That game can be seen on Fox at 8 p.m. Friday night. Have a good Thursday.
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11: I'm Storm Tracker 6 meteorologist Katie Nicolau. Here with a look at your forecast. Today's going to be an absolutely beautiful day in mid-Michigan with sunny skies and high temperatures around 70 degrees. We'll also see less wind than what we've had over the past few days, only around 5 to 15 miles per hour. Overnight, some clouds will move in, leaving us partly cloudy for tomorrow.
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1: Well, good morning. It's Dee Dee in the morning. I got Trey G here, also comedian J.J. Williamson.
2: Uh-huh.
1: So let me tell y'all something. This woman who is here, we are big fans of this woman. Please, everybody, look at her. Mm-hmm. Marseille Martin is with us. Good morning. How are you?
3: I'm good. I'm so happy to be back.
2: Absolutely.
3: I feel like it's just been like...
1: A month?
3: A month.
1: I know
3: yeah.
1: it.
3: Yeah.
2: Was it rough getting up this morning? Be honest.
3: Absolutely. It's tough to
2: So I'm sure you had to set your alarm.
3: Okay. So I woke up probably around 6.
2: Okay.
3: Yeah.
2: Okay.
3: When I should have woke up at like 5:30.
2: Right.
4: Would you consider yourself a morning person or not? Like, are you cheerful in the morning, or are you just kind of like, all right, let's get this done?
3: No, I'll be like, all right, let's get this done.
4: Yeah,
3: like,
4: yeah.
3: You know, it depends. It depends. I do take care of my mornings a lot. Like,
2: absolutely.
3: I do like to go to the gym and have a proper breakfast. Like,
1: well, that's nice.
2: When you have to get up early in the morning, how often do you sleep? Damn, already?
3: Oh, all the time.
2: Yeah.
3: It's like I blinked and I'm awake again.
2: Right,
3: like,
2: right.
1: So then you're more of a night person. You do a lot of stuff at night?
3: Is not even. I'm just an old person.
1: Nah.
3: I just be like, I wake up.
1: How many hours of sleep you need?
3: I need like 12. I need like 12.
4: That's so interesting.
3: Because naturally I'll wake up around probably like 7 or 8. Right?
1: Uh-huh.
3: But then I'll go to sleep at like 9.
1: But okay, so hold on a second.
3: Yeah.
1: Doing movies and things like that, because I've always heard that it could, outside of Tyler Perry movies,
3: yeah.
1: But I heard it could take a long time,
3: yeah.
1: And you guys have long set days. Like, you could show up on the set at what time?
3: Oh, I mean, oof. There's been times where we would have to show up on set at 6.
1: Oh, wow.
3: And
1: okay.
3: Then because I love my morning so much, I will go to the gym before I go to set.
1: Uh-huh.
3: So that would look like 4 a.m. mornings.
1: Wow.
3: Yeah.
4: That's
3: so,
4: wild.
3: But, you know, I feel like that's an alter ego. Like, that's a different switch when I am actively on a set.
1: So you could be on set, though. They say you could be on there all day. Like, you could be on there from, like, 6 a.m. all the way until what time?
3: Like, yeah, like 13 hours. Yeah, you can be there for quite a while.
1: And then they say you could be on set where you're not even being in a scene or something. Is that true?
3: Yeah,
1: you'll just
3: be
1: sitting there.
3: It's a lot of hurry up and wait. Yeah.
1: No.
3: Yep. So your trailer got to be real cozy.
2: Right. Yeah, it got to be.
4: 13
3: yeah.
4: hours?
3: Yeah.
4: I couldn't be around y'all for 13 hours. I ain't going to lie to you. I lose my mind. Not you.
3: They say with them. I know who you were talking about.
4: Yeah, okay, for sure. I couldn't be around y'all for 13 hours, Lord. My God.
1: Thanks, Trey. Yeah, we got about 5 hours every day.
2: And man. Boy.
3: Every day.
2: Look, we don't even say bye to each other.
3: I'll just put the headphones down like, all right.
2: Yeah, I'm gone.
1: Okay, here's the other thing that trips me out. So, Marseille, you go to the gym. You're a gym. I would have never guessed. I thought you were just naturally, you don't have to worry about nothing.
3: Well, honestly, it was like that for a long time. And then life happened to where you know.
1: You hit the 20-something?
3: No, not even. But like, you just be stressed.
4: Marseille be talking about, she talking like she 46.
2: I'm telling you.
3: It's true.
2: She was talking like she just dropped her kids off and had to come up here.
3: So, I'll be acting like I got 50 little kids.
2: Yeah,
3: I got to pack lunches and stuff for every day.
4: Then life happy, girl.
3: Life happy, girl. You know, this family got to eat. I'm just kidding. But yeah. It's
1: okay.
3: Crazy.
2: Hey, so you have a lot going on with your foundation. You're an actor, actress, man. You do movies and TV show. When do you have time to just enjoy being a young lady?
3: I mean, I definitely try to put as much fun in it as possible, you know? I definitely have tried to figure out a good balance between, you know, work and my relationship and friendships. And, you know, I think there's no such thing as a work-life balance to me.
2: Right.
3: I think it's like... It's non-existent, especially when you're an entrepreneur and you're building
1: your own stuff.
3: You're just working. Mm-hmm. And then I think it's just mental checks and trying to find that time and scheduling just as much as you would with your work, your personal life, and your self-care, and like the times that you actually need to try to balance something.
2: Yeah. I love her to be my tutor.
4: Yo, tutor.
2: Yeah. You know what I mean. You know the hell I mean.
3: I love her to be my tutor.
1: Okay, wait. We got to take a break because we want to get some more into your business because we just like doing it. Okay. Marseille Martin is with us, everybody.
2: Hey.
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0: nonprofit, just another one.
1: Right.
0: And for older people, you know, corporate people.
2: Right.
0: But I'm like, okay, it's not just them. It's also how do I get my generation to come across and be like, no, this is a foundation that I know fully about and that I truly support and understand the fundamentals of what it takes to run a nonprofit.
2: Right.
3: Dee, you know what? If I was her teacher, man, you would get an A+.
4: Shut up.
3: I'll put a circle around it. I'm going to give you a heart. You're going to lead the class. I'll let you lead the lunch line.
4: Shut up.
3: Say the prayer. I'm talking about you gonna be valedictorian. I mean, you
4: valedictorian.
2: Daddy, you amazing. No, he didn't. Okay.
3: Valedictorian.
2: All right. Here's the deal, you guys. What's going on?
3: He just created you a position.
2: He did.
3: I'm gonna make my next school you.
2: Okay.
3: Shut up.
2: Everybody, Marseille's Way is the foundation. And what's coming up next? What movies you working on?
0: My gosh, so much.
2: We can't talk about it.
0: Not yet.
2: Oh, damn it.
0: Sorry, I can't confirm nor deny this stuff, but, you know, I'll be back. Okay. I'll be back. Give me another month.
2: Okay.
0: I will be sitting back here.
4: Come on. This is for sure.
2: What's wrong, John?
3: I know you got something up your sleeve. You can't wait till the world sees.
0: Oh, all the time. Yeah. All the time.
2: You're always
0: some very
2: working.
0: Beautiful stuff. Yeah.
2: You said that. You're always working. You're an entrepreneur.
0: You know, now it's the holidays, though, so I'll choose to wind down.
2: Okay.
0: You know, and then we will build for a very dope 2027. We've been building all of 2026 and 2025. So I think 2027 is the year that, you know, the stuff that we've been working on is finally.
2: All right, y'all. Listen, she's a visionary. They said the next generation visionary right here. Marseille's Way is the foundation. Thank you so much for coming in. We love you, girl.
0: Thank you, lady. You
2: family now.
0: Y'all,
2: clap it up for Miss Marseille Martin.
3: Yay! Yay!
2: In the morning.
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7: Good Thursday morning. I'm Megan Vaselli with 6 News. The White House now denies a report that it's planning a 90-day ban on diesel exports as Americans continue to struggle with the rising cost of fuel. The report from Politico cites 5 people familiar with the discussions and says that the legal process for the export ban was still being worked out. But now in an unsigned statement to The Hill, the White House said that's not true. This comes after earlier this week, President Trump made comments in support of a ban. Overnight, a federal judge blocks President Trump's ban on 3 news outlets from the White House grounds, meaning CNN, MS Now, and Politico must have their access restored, at least for now. The president announced the ban Friday, citing what he calls fake news. But the outlets argue the ban is a blatant violation of the First Amendment. For the latest news, weather, and sports, be sure to tune into 6 News, and we're always online at WLNS.com.
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2: Hey, it's Dee Dee in the morning with Dee Dee's weekly download from Capital Area District Libraries. This week's title is A Murder for Miss Hortense by Mel Pennant. A murder in a tight-knit Windrush community in Birmingham, England, has ties to a 30-year-old case that still haunts retired nurse Miss Hortense, and she'll stop at nothing to find out why. 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
10: Hey, Mid-Michigan, this is Ian Kress from the WLNS Sports Department. The Detroit Tigers wrapped up their series with the Nationals yesterday. They fell at Comerica Park 4-2. They have the day off today and will begin their final series of the season on Friday when they welcome in the Pittsburgh Pirates. It'll be a three-game weekend series at Comerica Park. The Tigers, already eliminated from playoff contention, will finish with a record below 500 as they will then turn to the offseason and figure out a way to get back to postseason baseball. The Lions are back in action on Sunday when they welcome in former defensive coordinator Aaron Glenn, and the New York Jets. Kickoff is set for 1 o'clock on Fox on Sunday. Have a good Thursday.
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11: I'm Storm Tracker 6 meteorologist Katie Nicolau. Here with a look at your forecast. Today is going to be an absolutely beautiful day in mid-Michigan with sunny skies and high temperatures around 70 degrees. We'll also see less wind than what we've had over the past few days, only around 5 to 15 miles per hour. Overnight, some clouds will move in, leaving us partly cloudy for tomorrow.
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0: Like I'm Young Thug too. 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
1: Where you at?
0: At the house with it, watching sinners.
1: Who you with?
0: On the couch with my favorite sinner. I was about to, but you convinced us. 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

0: 40,000 years, and grisly ghouls from every tomb are closing in to seal your doom. 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
1: You ready?
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1: Good morning. It's Didi in the morning. I got Trey G, also comedian JJ Williamson, with me. You know, it's all about our small business spotlight, right? Where we put the spotlight on small and minority owned businesses all over the country. We say, you know what? These small businesses are the backbone of our community.
2: We need it.
1: And Trey G has told us many times we got to stop calling a small business a strong business.
3: Strong business if you want to.
1: He said strong, but I thought it was with a C. But it's a K.
2: It's a K.
1: All right. Well, listen, we have someone here. I need you all to meet this woman. She's the co-owner of, I believe it's called, is it Ziv or Ziv?
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4: Hi,
1: girl, get up on that mic. Don't be afraid.
2: Come on,
1: of that mic.
2: Come on up in there.
3: You know, you got a little soft voice, too.
1: She
3: now,
1: does.
3: So you got to speak with your chest.
1: Let me tell you something. Shandrika walk up in here talking about she a little nervous. What you nervous with us? We family, girl. You listen all the time, so that means you know who we are.
3: Oh, I'm going to ask you for some money before you leave about it.
1: I know it.
3: Yeah. I ain't there.
4: I have something better.
1: I know. And the way Shandrika looked at you, Trey, I'm like, Shandrika, let's talk about Ziv Products. Tell everybody all about it.
4: Yes. Ziv Products was created in 2019. I was diagnosed with lupus, so it literally changed my hair. And I became a certified herbalist in order to figure out what herbs and what carrier oils would be perfect for my hair. But in the process of creating Ziv, I noticed that when someone have lupus, it also changes the texture of your hair.
1: Really?
4: So I went from kinky hair to really thin, fine, patchy hair. And that really made me very self-conscious about myself. Started wearing wigs. And now that my lupus is under control, I'm able to maintain my hair with all of my products.
1: Okay, wait a minute. Hold on a second. So you said you started out before lupus, you had kinky. What you had, 4C like I got? 4C hair?
4: It was big and bushy.
1: And bushy. And tight.
4: Yes.
1: Yeah. And now it's not.
4: No.
1: It lost the tightness. Is a little bit more. Okay, got it.
4: Yeah, so it's not as thick as it used to be.
1: It used to be, too. All right, and so you said you became an herbalist. You started just trying all different things,
3: thinking, yeah.
4: Yes. So I follow a lot of people online who make hair care products, and most of everyone have the same carrier oils, same essential oils. And I told myself, how can I make Ziv different? So it's not about making the hair care products. It's the story and intention behind it. And so I research many, many herbs, especially saw palmetto, which is a powerful herb that helps block DHT, and that is a hormone linked to hair loss.
1: Okay, really? Wow. I didn't know that. Come on now, look at her. All Shandrika is like, I know what I'm talking about. So tell everybody about the brand and what you offer, because I know you said it's experiencing and managing, you know, scarring, alopecia, all of that stuff. Tell everybody what all you have and some of the different products. Come on, she brought products.
3: She
1: just bent down and said, oh, yes.
3: Yes, she did. She hopped down fast.
4: Well, I brought everyone.
1: Oh, good. Okay, you really did that.
3: That's
1: okay. So tell everybody what some of the products you have.
4: So I have rosemary, garlic, EVOO infused shampoo. It doesn't smell like garlic.
1: Okay.
4: Just want everyone to know it doesn't smell like garlic. You got to shake it up.
3: I got you.
1: And what else?
4: And then I have creamy hair conditioner.
1: Oh, I like it. Okay.
4: Also got a little spatula with it. Just in case you don't want to get none of your fingernails. So this one you can either leave in or you can wash out.
1: Oh, really? Okay. So you can leave it in all day, every day?
4: I leave it.
3: I ain't going to lie to you. That rosemary garlic smell like it's supposed to.
1: That
3: must smell good.
1: Okay. You got nice packaging, too. Ziv Products, everybody. Z-I-V is what we're talking about. Go ahead.
4: And this is for the men. This is beard oil.
1: Oh, you got beard oil.
4: Yes.
1: JJ, take that.
2: Now, that beard oil, does it do anything for patches?
4: Of course. If you have hair follicles in that area, then it's a possibility your hair can grow back. I don't promise hair growth with my products. It's the consistency, and especially if you do have hair follicles.
2: Okay.
4: So that's
2: by what you see right now on the side. I got
4: I see patches.
2: You see some patches?
4: I see some patches. Yeah, all right. So this is the beard bun. I mean, beard oil.
1: Beard oil,
4: And then this is the beard bun. This is Mr. Gibson. He's the logo. Mr. Gibson is my husband.
1: Oh, that is him. She said Mr. Gibson.
4: So this is him on...
2: Not Fred.
1: No, not Mr. Gibson. Yes. No, that's why she said put some respect on his name. All right, shouts out to Mr. Gibson.
4: It's funny, I told my oldest, I told Junior, I said, you know, I'm going to be on Didi in the Morning Show. You going to be there with JJ? Oh. I said, yes. He was like, are you serious? I was like, he said, how can I listen? I said, download the app. Okay,
2: what's your surname?
4: Daniel Junior. What up, boy?
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6: Good Thursday morning. I'm Megan Vaselli with 6 News. Overnight, a federal judge blocks President Trump's ban on 3 news outlets from the White House grounds, meaning CNN, MS Now, and Politico must have their access restored, at least for now. The president announced the ban Friday, citing what he calls fake news. But the outlets argue the ban is a blatant violation of the First Amendment. The White House now denies a report that it's planning a 90-day ban on diesel exports as Americans continue to struggle with the rising cost of fuel. The report from Politico cites 5 people familiar with the discussions and says that the legal process for the export ban was still being worked out. But now in an unsigned statement to The Hill, the White House said that's not true. This comes after earlier this week, President Trump made comments in support of a ban. For the latest news, weather, and sports, be sure to tune into 6 News, and we're always online at WLNS.com.
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3: Hey, Mid-Michigan, this is Ian Kress from the WLNS Sports Department. The Michigan State football team begins Big Ten play on Saturday at home against Nebraska. Per the injury report that was released yesterday, starting linebacker Brady Pretzloff will not be playing against the Cornhuskers. He suffered an injury against Notre Dame this past Saturday and left the game, so he will not be out there for the Spartans on Saturday. Kickoff between Michigan State and Nebraska is set for 5 o'clock at Spartan Stadium. Michigan begins Big Ten play at the Big House against Iowa. That kickoff will be at 3:30 on CBS. And on Friday night, former Michigan State quarterback Aiden Chiles will go up against the reigning national champs Indiana. That game can be seen on Fox at 8 p.m. Friday night. Have a good Thursday.
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4: I'm Storm Tracker 6 meteorologist Katie Nicolau. Here with a look at your forecast. Today's going to be an absolutely beautiful day in mid-Michigan with sunny skies and high temperatures around 70 degrees. We'll also see less wind than what we've had over the past few days, only around 5 to 15 miles per hour. Overnight, some clouds will move in, leaving us partly cloudy for tomorrow.
2: Find the 7-day weather forecast at stacks921.com. 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
1: All right. Good morning. Didi in the morning. And hey, listen, join us on the One Voyage Cruise. I got to throw that out there one more time. Join us. 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Put in promo code DEDE. Just go look. I keep telling y'all, just go look at the page.
5: Yeah.
1: Just go look. You got 30 days. 30 days to come out there with us. Hey, let's get into the hot topics, though, because I need to know, who is this? There's a player, JJ, I want to know about. His name is, I think it's Dre Greenlaw.
5: Dre Greenlaw,
1: he said
5: correct.
1: Something. I need you to help me understand something, because he said something I may agree with. Here we go.
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1: All right, so JJ, who is Dre Greenlaw?
5: Dre Greenlaw, he's a linebacker for the San Francisco 49ers, top-tier linebacker in the league.
1: Uh-huh.
5: He's one of them linebackers. Now, you know, he was out sitting down with a reporter, you know, going to that podium, and he was letting y'all know, man, Antarctica, I think it's a lie.
8: I mean, it's just interesting being in another country. Like, I mean, how far are we from Antarctica? That's what I gotta ask. Yeah. So, like, I mean, we're like right on top of it, huh? Like, does it snow? It snowed probably pretty bad here, huh?
9: You can get there.
8: Not that bad? So, is Antarctica, is it a lie? It's cold in Antarctica? Yeah, I've been there before? Never been there. So, how you know if it's cold or not?
5: No.
1: So he was like, wait a minute. So you're right next to it, but y'all don't hardly get no snow, but we look over here in Antarctica, it snowed up.
5: It snowed up.
1: Right.
5: Baby, you be seeing penguins and everything.
10: Cut it out.
5: Sleigh dogs.
1: Ice caps. And things.
5: Yeah, come on.
10: Sound like Didi done found her a new team. Or at least a new player.
1: Drew, I like what he's saying.
5: Oh, Dre, yeah.
1: Because you know they say that over there. Okay, again, the countries can't agree on nothing. Have y'all noticed this on this planet? When do any country governments, we almost in World War III right now. Right?
5: Yeah.
1: And so there's only one thing they agree with on this planet, and they have an accord or a treaty, and that is we can't go to Antarctica. They all agree on that.
5: Yeah.
1: Some people say it's aliens. Some people say you're going to find pyramids and things like that, and you're going to find out certain things about this planet that they don't want you to know.
10: But they have had researchers go to Antarctica.
1: Yeah, but you don't ever... When the last time you heard from one that went over there and they came in and took pictures? They don't let you take pictures. Rumors are the Rothschilds are the ones who have a house over there. Promise
10: really?
1: You, this is all conspiracy.
10: Yeah.
1: Follow me, everyone. You all know all about conspiracies.
10: Oh, what's the guy you follow? Maverick?
1: Maverick Approach. He's been on the show. I love him.
10: Maverick Approach.
1: I'm going to bring the podcast back, and all is going to

0: B is about conspiracies. The podcast is back. Conspiracy.
1: Hey, control yourself.
0: All right, fine. Let's talk about La Roach is talking about, I guess, Tyra Banks.
1: Yeah. So they had this kind of back and forth on the runway show. What is the runway show? Project Runway. Project Runway. They had a back and forth on Project Runway that went viral some time ago, and La Roach was sitting down speaking about it and basically saying they cool. You know, sometimes just anybody can get it on the show.
2: I always say this. Like, I started reality TV because of Tyra. Tyra put me on America's Top Model. That was my first reality show. Tyra told me so much about, she's a great producer, and Tyra is the one who told me that I speak in soundbite. She like, you made for reality TV. Mm-hmm. Project Runway, anybody can get it. Mm. Niecy Nash got it. And hey, who gonna argue with Auntie Niecy Nash? Me. I'm like, I am, to me, outside of Nina, I am the fashion expert, and if I'm talking about fashion and you're not at the level of me, I, in my mind, to talk about fashion with me, then we're gonna go back and forth about it.
3: You don't think Tyra's at the level of fashion?
2: Tyra was a model.
1: Hey, I would have never. That's new to me.
0: Yeah, he's like, she don't know she's a model. She has to wear what we put her in. Do you know he is the one who he's the designer. I mean, the stylist yeah, for Zendaya,
1: right?
0: Yeah, and okay. She kills it on the red carpet. She owns it.
1: Wouldn't you think, though, even though Tyra is a model, wouldn't you think she's seen enough designs, enough clothing, modeled enough people's stuff that she knows what fashion looks like? Like, that she knows what good stuff look like?
4: She got to know.
1: Got to. You've been around it too much.
4: So long.
1: I get that he's an expert because he's done the research and he studied it, but she's been around it.
0: I get him, though. There's a difference between being a model and being and understanding fashion. And,
1: really?
0: Yeah, I think so.
1: Interesting.
0: I do. Finally, can we talk about, you know, Shaq. Shaq came out where he got something from Cash Patel, right?
1: Yeah.
0: Folks are mad at him. Did you see somebody roasted him online? I don't know who this guy is, but they roasting Shaq for going over there and playing with the Trump administration.
5: Mm. I never knew Shaq and Donald Trump were friends. I never knew that Shaq bought Trump a Rolls Royce for a wedding gift. And I never knew that Shaq and his then wife Shauna were guests at Trump's wedding. Mm. Now I understand why Shaq was hanging out with pedophile protector Cash Patel. After Trump told that 9-year-old girl he wanted to date her in 10 years, you stayed friends with him? After you saw what Trump did to the Central Park Five, you stayed cool with Trump? After Trump went on Howard Stern and admitted that he went into teenage girls' dressing rooms while they were half naked, you thought it was a good idea to still be friends with this man? After Trump got caught saying he wanted to grab women by the... You stayed friends with him? After Trump gave pardons to pedophiles and people that ran up in our nation's capital on January 6th, you still thought it would be a good idea to be friends with that man? After Trump lied about the Epstein files and said it was a hoax, you thought it would be a good idea to stay cool with him?
4: Damn. Who is this presidential candidate?
1: Not the president.
0: He going in
4: he
0: on Shaq.
4: He went in on Shaq.
1: I think a lot of people online are going in on
0: are
1: Shaq
0: they?
1: At this point, too. Yeah.
0: Because of that?
1: Yeah. But Shaq is kind of like, he floating above it. He hadn't addressed anything.
0: Yeah.
1: He hadn't even said nothing about it. He's just kind of going on with his business.
4: Woo.
0: Oh, he boy. Okay. I ain't got nothing else to say.
1: You can put him in that same category with Snoop and Nelly, then,
0: yeah,
1: I guess, at this point
0: right
1: now.
0: All right. Listen, we're going to shut the show down next. This is Didi in the Morning.
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1: All right, we're done. We're done for the day. What did we learn today, Trey?
2: We learned that Academics, DJ Academics, said that the Super Bowl needs a non-gangster performer at this point. And then also, we also heard that T.I. said, look, you don't, the tail doesn't wag the dog, is the analogy that he said. The dog wags the tail.
1: Okay. And what about you, Trey?
3: JJ.
1: JJ.
3: Yeah, I'm JJ.
1: I don't know.
3: You sure?
4: Come on,
1: the show's
4: real.
1: Over.
4: Yeah,
1: I'm
4: sure.
1: All right,
3: yeah.
1: Trey.
3: See
1: I'm
3: you
1: JJ.
3: On your brain.
1: Yeah.
3: Let's talk about former NBA player Norris Cole. He said, man, Rich Paul, man, negotiated his contract and messed up $70 million of his money.
1: Wow. Some other stuff we found out this morning. Judge Judy said, if you don't like this country, get out of it. Uh-huh. She said, bye. Go. Yes, she did.
2: The thick judge.
1: Yeah. And then we found out there was a fast food worker at, they said Popeyes, that farted all over the chicken.
2: Oh, my God. Why
3: say past gas.
1: Oh, past gas. Right. Past wind. Flatulence. I don't know. Hey, listen, tomorrow on the show, we're going to talk more about how you can join us on the One Voyage Cruise. 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Tomorrow on the show, get ready. Got a dope discussion for you, cash and more. We'll talk to you then. It's Didi in the morning.
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I hear you like I'm young. 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And Baka got a weird case, why is he around? Certified lover boys, certified pedophiles. 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
6: I'm Storm Tracker 6 meteorologist Katie Nicolau, here with a look at your forecast. Today's going to be an absolutely beautiful day in mid-Michigan with sunny skies and high temperatures around 70 degrees. We'll also see less wind than what we've had over the past few days, only around 5 to 15 miles per hour. Overnight, some clouds will move in, leaving us partly cloudy for tomorrow.
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2: 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Low rise, 77 Seville's, L Dogs.

0: suffered from chronic knee, hip, and back pain for many years.
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5: There's a reason Haley Stevens beat Abdul El-Sayed by 28 points in Detroit. 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
15: I'm Storm Tracker 6 meteorologist Katie Nicolau. Here with a look at your forecast. Today is going to be an absolutely beautiful day in mid-Michigan with sunny skies and high temperatures around 70 degrees. We'll also see less wind than what we've had over the past few days, only around 5 to 15 miles per hour. Overnight, some clouds will move in, leaving us partly cloudy for tomorrow.
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0: Hey, it's Didi in the morning. It's Friday on the show.
1: Hey, what's poppin', your dog, Trey G, and we got a question.
0: Hey, it's Didi in the morning. It's Friday on the show.
1: Hey, what's poppin', your dog, Trey G, and we got a question, man. Can you date someone that doesn't take care of their kids?
2: Oh, yeah.
1: And if you can, does that show a bad character flaw in you? 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
13: I'm Storm Tracker 6 meteorologist Katie Nicolau. Here with a look at your forecast. Today is going to be an absolutely beautiful day in mid-Michigan with sunny skies and high temperatures around 70 degrees. We'll also see less wind than what we've had over the past few days, only around 5 to 15 miles per hour. Overnight, some clouds will move in, leaving

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1: 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All right. 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
12: I'm Storm Tracker 6 meteorologist Katie Nicolau. Here with a look at your forecast. Today is going to be an absolutely beautiful day in mid-Michigan with sunny skies and high temperatures around 70 degrees. We'll also see less wind than what we've had over the past few days, only around 5 to 15 miles per hour. Overnight, some clouds will move in, leaving us partly cloudy for tomorrow.
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1: 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The ball's out and the Wolverines have it.
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1: Hey, what's poppin', your dog, Trey G? And we got a question, man. Can you date someone that doesn't take care of their kids?
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2: I'm Storm Tracker 6 meteorologist Katie Nicolau, here with a look at your forecast. Today is going to be an absolutely beautiful day in mid-Michigan with sunny skies and high temperatures around 70 degrees. We'll also see less wind than what we've had over the past few days, only around 5 to 15 miles per hour. Overnight, some clouds will move in, leaving us partly cloudy for tomorrow.
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2: 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I am
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1: Stax 92.1, thank you for being here. This just in, DJ Faces at Tin Can West, and he's invited me to come out. So I'm going to tell you about that down the line after Macklemore and Ryan Lewis and T.I. has you head nodding. Here is Dr. Dre with the Hits That Bow the Party on Stax 92.1.

0: with the hits that piled the party on Stax 92.1. Thank you for moving with Metro Malik on this Thursday. And this just in, I'll be hanging out. Don't call it a comeback. He's been here for years, and I'm coming back. DJ Face at Tin Can West this weekend for DJ Face and Friends. If you'd like to see me do a little something, come on out Friday night. I have a gig earlier in the evening, and then I'm going to be sliding across town to what I call it Grand Ledge Light over there at Tin Can West, Delta Township, past I-69, past a whole lot of stores. It's free to get in. Drink specials, food specials, non-alcoholic beverages as well. I don't partake at this point in time in my life. I just like to have fun. Clear, and I'll be doing a little bit of DJing, so come on out, stop by, say hi, see what I can do for you. And if you want to see what else I can do for you, find me at MetroMalik.com. What I say, Tin Can West this weekend, come check me out with DJ Face on Friday night. It's the Hits That Power the Lansing local connection as you're moving with Metro Malik on Stax 92.1.
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1: Stacks 92.1 with the Hits That Follow the Party. Thank you for moving with Metro Malik. This is another feel good. These young people are doing great things. I got another story that's going to light it on fire coming up down the line after Michael Jackson and Usher. Here's the Blackity Black Black celebrating the Roland 808 on Stacks 92 Blackity Black 1.

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0: Stacks 92.1 with the hits that power the party. Thank you for moving with Metro Malik, friend. Another young entrepreneur doing great things. Scientist, maybe. 16-year-old student in Mexico developed a unique fire extinguisher that uses sound waves. Sound waves can do so many different things. To put out flames in seconds. Her name is Angela Hernandez. Her device uses a 12-volt battery, a frequency generator, and a speaker that emits 30 pulses per second. Ooh, 30 pulses per second to push oxygen away from fire. After testing her invention, she found it could extinguish flames involving wood, flammable liquids, cooking grease, and electronic equipment. The device is called Vortex Tech. That's super cool. Putting out the fire without the chemical mess. That is phenomenal. There's so many different things you can do with sound. I used to read about sound a lot when I was a youngin'. Back a whippersnapper. Congratulations, Angela Hernandez, for finding a new way to do some things. All right, coming up down the line, we got a little something from Nelly on that party train, Stacks 92.1.
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10: Cloud coverage starts to work its way on into the region as we go throughout the overnight hours tonight. Our low temperatures for tomorrow will drop into the low to mid 40s, but our highs will cool down once again tomorrow back into the higher 60s. For Storm Tracker 6, I'm meteorologist Daniel Lemus.
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Stacks 92.1 with the Hits That Follow the Party. Thank you for moving with Metro Malik. Coming up around the corner, the Commodores and Sierra's got a bag full of yummy for you. And here's Mary J. Blige bringing that love on Stacks 92.1.

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1: My

There's that part of Party Stacks 92.1. Thank you for moving with Metro Malik. I used to be a really good speller, and then that red wiggly line below words came along and it messed me up. And let's talk about that down the line. Well, punctuation, as it were, down the line after Ludacris, Baby Kim, and Kendrick Lamar. Here's Arrested Development with the Hits That Pile the Party on Stacks 92.1.

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0: flood your contour, make you blush like this. 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If God's a girl, then the God we trust like this. 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
1: Where you at?
0: At the house with it, watching sinners.
1: Who you with?
0: On the couch with my favorite sinner. I was about to, but you convinced us. Should I decorate her walls or log off to Pinterest? 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Even if I fall.

0: Stacks 92.1 with the hits of that power, the bump party. So, fifth grade teacher, Mrs. Spencer, we used to have to look up a word in the dictionary. I won often because I just figured it was on the page if it was in between this and that. And I don't think a lot of people caught on to that. And that's how I would win often, because I would say, got it, and then actually find the word on the page because, you know, it's in there. So I used to be a really good speller at that. And then that wiggly line came along. But as I'm writing and trying to do stuff and my run-on sentences, there's one thing I just have no idea where it goes, and that's the comma. I don't know where to put a comma. It is National Punctuation Day, highlights the crucial role that commas, periods, and other marks play in written communication. From saving lives to ensuring your message is understood, punctuation is indispensable. There's some punctuation jokes. I probably should have had them up and ready, but do you know where the comma goes? I don't know. Oh, I don't know. You know what I do know? That party train keeps on rolling. Juvenile is going to have you shaking your moneymaker, and Flo Rida wants you to party in the other peninsula as you're moving with Metro Malik on Stacks 92.1.
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1: It's your house. It's my house. It's our house. It's the Hits That Power the Party on Stacks 92.1. Down the line, Run DMC and Outkast. And let's talk about using gas, heat. Here's Montel Jordan with the Hits That Power the Party on Stacks 92.1.

0: Stax 92.1. The hits of that ball of the party. Happy Thankful Thursday to you. Coming up down the line, Aaliyah wants you to be like, hey, you know, that's all right. That's all right. We can go one more again. You know what started happening? I was very frustrated when I heard it, but then I had to turn it around and count it as a blessing. Woke up the other morning and the furnace kicked on, and I'm like, it's not October. I was trying to wait till October. I remember turning down the thermostat until way low, 62, 64, or something like that. And it must have gotten chilly in the house. Have you turned on your heat yet? Or are you waiting for that Michigan Midwestern dead start time of October? You know, I know some people like it chilly in the house. I'm not one. I mean, I like it moderately chilly, but I ain't cold in my house. You know, I walk around with my sweatshirt on, my two-piece sweatshirt. But when that gas turned on, I was like, oh my good goobly goop, here we go again. It ain't even October yet. What you doing? Coming up down the line, what did I say? I said it's Aaliyah on the Hits That Power the Party, Stax 92.1.
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2: There's a reason Haley Stevens beat Abdul El-Sayed by 28 points in Detroit. 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
2: Here's Representative Karen Whitsett, an African-American leader in Detroit. 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
13: Cloud coverage starts to work its way on into the region as we go throughout the overnight hours tonight. Our low temperatures for tomorrow will drop into the low to mid 40s, but our highs will cool down once again tomorrow back into the higher 60s. For Storm Tracker 6, I'm meteorologist Daniel Nemus.
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15: It's been a long time. Wishing to left you without a dope beat.

Stax 92.1 with the hits that power the party. Thank you for moving with Metro Malik. Coming up around the corner, we got Prince and Chingy right here. But here's Mr. Smith having you shaking your money maker with Hits That Power the Party on Stax 92.1. Bring it.

Tex 92.1 with the hits that follow the party. Thank you for moving with Metro Malik. Coming up down the line, we got JT having you feeling some kind of way, French Montana and Max. And then just letting you know at this point in time, tomorrow is the Metro Malik music mix. Let's talk about that down the line after Lauren. Well, here's Lauren Hill. That's Tex 92.1.

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1: Yeah, Stacks 92.1 with the hits that power the party. Thank you for moving with Metro Malik. And if you're checking us out tomorrow evening about this time, you'll be hearing the Metro Malik music mix, and I'm very excited about that. 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What's coming up? Oh, Uno Deuce Multimedia is having a 25th anniversary party at the Lansing Shuffle, and that is this Friday at 6:30. So it's another thing that I'm providing sound for and the soundtrack for. So I'll just put a little feather in my pocket and then let you know about it. Coming up down the line is BBD, Having You Dancing, Belle Biv DeVoe, and then Destiny's Child with Hits That Power the Yummy on Stacks 92.1.
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1: Stacks 92.1 with the His Love Father Party. Happy Thursday to you. Coming up down the line, Janet Jackson's bringing it and Father MC. And then I get to bring it with DJ Face at Tin Can West. Tomorrow I'm going to give you details about that down the line. Here is Coolio with the His Love Power Party on Stacks 92.1.

0: 92.1 with Is That Ball the Party. Happy Thursday to ya. If you're looking for something to do tomorrow, here's an idea. Tin Can West Side. Call it Grand Ledge Light in Delta Township. Way over there past the I-69 on-ramp, exit ramp, all those shopping things over there. Car dealerships, all kinds of stuff over there. But it's the Tin Can West and DJ Face and Friends. DJ Face will be the DJ from 8 until midnight, and I will be the friend until from about 9-ish until midnight. Very excited to hang out with my buddy. I like this guy. He's super cool. He's super nice and hard to look at because he's very, very pretty. Anyway, great music, good times. Good food, good beverages, and it's all happening at Tin Can West Friday from 8 until midnight. And then he's back again on Saturday until 8 until midnight. I don't know what I'm doing Saturday. Actually, I have no idea what I'm doing on Saturday. What's coming up down the line? It's Rihanna on Stax 92.1.
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13: My name is Tracy Edmond. This is the community I grew up in on the south side of Lansing, full of good people who worked hard. It was tough, but it wasn't hopeless. We are losing our young men and women to violence and crime. Something has to change. Tom Barrett reached out to me and asked what we needed to make a difference. 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
2: Cloud coverage starts to work its way on into the region as we go throughout the overnight hours tonight. Our low temperatures for tomorrow will drop into the low to mid 40s, but our highs will cool down once again tomorrow back into the higher 60s. For Storm Tracker 6, I'm meteorologist Daniel Nemus.
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The party is right here on Stax 92.1. Thank you very much. And the party is going to be tomorrow as you celebrate a special someone in your family. Give you details about that down the line after Ja Rule and Lady Gaga and Doshe. Here's TLC with It's That Part of the Party on Stax 92.1.

0: We keep you winking, blinking, and nodding all day and all night. 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
1: 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Thank you for moving with Much Malik. And I'm telling myself this. This is celebrating and dedicating and giving great recognition to the daughters in your family. 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And I got to remember to call my daughter, or at least send her a text message and let her know that she is loved and that I love her. So figure out something nice to do for the daughters in your family. That is tomorrow as the national holiday, but celebrate them every day, right? Celebrate family every day, but especially the daughters tomorrow. Coming up down the line, Rex and Effect is shaking ya, and Eminem is talking about what's the real deal. 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

And if you need them, I got crazy prophylactics. So far, I hope you like rap songs. Bonita Applebum.

that bell, the party stacks 92.1. Thank you for moving with Metro and Malik. Coming up down the line, Beastie Boys are moving you, and so is Kuiper. And here's In Vogue talking about you flying and being free with Is That Bell, the Party on stacks 92.1. Free your mind.

0: Stacks 92.1 with the Hit Step Out of the Party. Thank you for moving with Metro Malik, and thank you for lending me your ear. Now, I'm not going to sit here and say that I'm an expert about any of this love stuff, other than maybe getting it wrong. But there's something I've learned in the last couple of years as I've tried to work on self-healing and self-evaluation and trying to just love myself wholly and fully. And that is, right now, I've never been more me than I ever have been in my life. I've got two young kids, and I don't have a lot of patience for all kinds of craziness. I just don't. And when finding people that are within your frequency and accept you wholly as you fully are, flaws and are all, there's a certain level of comfort in that. And I'm not saying being comfortable that you can rest on your laurels and that you don't have to work on relationships and you don't have to work on communication and that you don't have to remember that communication is an exchange of ideas and compromise is actually working together for a common goal, not one person conceding to the other. And that's what I had many times in the past, is conceding and just trying to keep the, you know, calmness of it all. But when you find yourself fully embracing yourself, and then you're able to find somebody that can embrace you and accept you and love you fully, love all of you, well, there's a certain level of peace in that. And if I find that you find yourself in that level of peace and comfort and understanding and just being able to sit within it wholly, that's an amazing feeling. That's an amazing feeling that might have you breathe a little lighter, walk a little lighter, stand a little taller, and walk around with an odd smile on your face because you're just genuinely happy. And I hope if you don't have it, you can find that kind of love. I still believe in love, and I'm wishing that for you as you're working on being the best you that you can be. And I'll see you on the flip just after 3 with more Hits That Power the Party. Stacks 92.1. Go with love.
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All the party, thank you for moving with Much and Malik. Around the corner, that party train ain't stopping. We got a little Outkast next, Tim's and Ice Cube. And when you hear all that, you know the Baker Boys are coming down the line. Happy pre-Friday. Thank you for rolling with Much and Malik. I leave you with the Fugees on Stax 92.1.

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0: Yo, it's Baker Boys, Eric V and Nick V, man. You got to wake up with DD in the morning.
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0: 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And who's at night?
1: Baker Boys in the house, big baby. 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

0: know about you, but I eat a lot of unhealthy foods, and I know they're unhealthy, but sometimes there's foods that you think are healthy, but they're not actually healthy
1: for you. We're going to tell you about those things right here, like protein bars, for instance.
0: Oh, guys.
1: So stay away from them. Hold on,
0: man.
2: Back to the music with those Baker Boys. Baker Boys.
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21: 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We regulate any stealing of his property. 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
1: Stacks 92.1. Oh boy, so let's talk about health. Out of the two Baker boys here in the building, I am the unhealthy of the two. Yet, I feel terrible when I go to the doctor, they check my blood, they check everything, and he always tells me this, you're healthy as a horse.
2: Healthy
1: you're fine.
2: As a horse.
1: So I think my body has built up a lot of, what's the word I'm looking for? It just goes through things. It doesn't matter. I'm like a bulldozer.
2: You've already...
1: My stomach's like a bulldozer.
2: All right, you've damaged it enough and it's recognized the damage.
1: It's built up, you know what I mean?
2: There's plenty of foods out there that claim to be healthy for you, but they have hidden ingredients that are not. There is a PhD out there, a dietitian, and he's the assistant professor in the Department of Population Health in an NYU Grossman School of Medicine. So it's official, right?
1: Yep.
2: He spilled the beans on the foods that you have to check the ingredients list to make sure that they're healthy versions of them. Some brands contain added sugar, sodium, unhealthy fats, along with a list of artificial ingredients.
1: All kinds of stuff you can't pronounce.
2: Yeah. And you're not supposed to put them in your body because your body can't break them down. Mm-hmm. There's a reason why these things are on the shelf for a year at a time.
1: So I was trying to think about the word. So my stomach has built up a lot of tolerance. That's what it is.
2: So you're self-hatred.
1: No, not self-hatred. It's just, right. You know, it just doesn't affect me the same way.
2: Here's some things to stay away from. Be careful of the protein bars, bottled protein shakes, granola bars, trail mix. Oh, I love trail mix.
1: Yeah.
2: Bottled green juices. Veggie chips?
1: Whoa.
2: Come on, man.
1: Those aren't healthy for you?
2: I guess not.
1: Damn.
2: And plant-based meats. So just some things that you think might be healthy, they are not.
1: Mm-hmm.
2: And tell them the Baker Boy sent you. Stacks 92.1.

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2: Too hard to beg. Ain't no shame in this game. I'ma break it down a bit.

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2: Sometimes I'm a fan of tours. Sometimes I'm not a fan of tours.
1: Okay, what's the last tour you've been on there?
2: Probably Universal Tour back in the day. Where you go see the Jaws, the big shark come there? Out. Yeah, the old mechanical shark. It's so terrible.
1: I read of that in the 90s,
2: no,
1: bro.
2: No, it's still there. It's still there.
1: Well, if you are in New York, there's a popular rat and garbage tour going on.
2: What?
1: We're going to tell you about the experience. Coming
2: Wait
1: up
2: a minute. Some of them rats are size of dogs. Bro, like, they got, for real. They're big ass rats.
1: Some of the rats have beepers, bro.
2: Oh, man.
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18: Cloud coverage starts to work its way on into the region as we go throughout the overnight hours tonight. Our low temperatures for tomorrow will drop into the low to mid 40s, but our highs will cool down once again tomorrow back into the higher 60s. For Storm Tracker 6, I'm meteorologist Daniel Nemus.
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1: Everything's bigger in New York City, they say, and now you could tour.
2: No, that's Texas, Eric.
1: That's right. You're right, man. I got the
2: city that never sleeps.
1: I got the wrong state. I'm sorry, guys.
2: All right, there's a popular new rat and garbage tour in New York City. If you wanted to experience the rodent side of New York City, there's a special tour.
1: Wait, is this going to the tunnels underneath?
2: Good question.
1: Subways, like underneath?
2: No spoilers here. You got to take the tour, bro. Okay. Susan Reisman is the leader of garbage and rat in New York City. Look that up, please.
1: I will.
2: It's a walking tour. So Reisman takes tourists through the city's most rat-infested sites while sharing facts about the rodents.
1: Okay.
2: During her talk, she shares the history of garbage and litter that is piled in different parts of the city and how dog poop is a big issue as well.
1: You know what? This is interesting because you got to really love rodents, number one, and also you got to love trash.
2: Who loves rodents?
1: To know what you're doing here.
2: Oh,
1: it costs $40 per adult.
2: Oh, you're talking about Susan Reisman.

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3: Gotta get dip. 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